0: Medicine Megan Maroney, who, by the way, is going to be on the show with us this Friday. Don't miss it. It all kicks off at 7 o'clock. Here she is talking about the advice she would give her 15-year-old self.
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0: Luke Bryan have to say about his kids Googling his net worth?
1: I totally understand it now. I mean, when they start Googling dad's accomplishments and reading all the chatter about what the net worth of all this is, and you have to sit down and really clarify a lot of stuff with them. But so as they get a little older, they start understanding, you know, some of that stuff, which is pretty silly. But when I get home, they don't care if I've sold out 10 shows or whatever. They just want to go hang with dad and do boy and father and son dad stuff. And it's special when we can all do it together.
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Videos of all your favorite country artists here on the show with us. If you hear it, you can see it too. We'd love it if you friended us, followed us. We might follow you back. You never know. I might. Here's Shane Proffitt, Long Live Country.

0: What he'll never have, it's Dylan Scott on Country Nights Live. You know, he got his first record deal right after graduating high school.
1: I started coming to Nashville at 16, on and off, and then I graduated high school, and I'd come up here a week and go back home a week, come over, you know, that kind of deal. And at 19, I moved up here, and I was very fortunate in my situation, though, man, because I graduated high school, and it was probably, I don't know, maybe 2 or 3 weeks after that, I got a call and I got my record deal. So I got my record deal before I actually moved to town, which is crazy to think about, but that was just part of the work.
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0: And what would you like to hear tonight? Where are you from?
1: Logan Nicholas. I live in Rising Sun, Indiana.
0: Uh-huh.
1: And I'd like to hear Love You Anymore by Ella Langley and Morgan Wallen.
0: All right. I am happy to do that for you. Thanks for calling the show tonight.

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This is Hardy, Eric Church, Morgan Wallen, and Tim McGraw. Reminds me of all of the Yellowstone shows with passing down of the land over the generations. MacArthur.

0: Hardy, Eric Church, Morgan Wallen, and Tim McGraw. That is MacArthur. We've got Cody Johnson up next for you. Here he is talking about how all of his hard work finally paid off.
1: Man, I go back to moments where I remember playing those gigs for very, very little money and knowing that it's not going to pay my house off. But ultimately, people got to hear my music. And that's the thing, and then that shaped kind of in the future why I wrote certain songs, why I chose certain songs from certain songwriters to send that message to. If I have a platform that's going to reach this many people, I can send this message or this message. And I chose those songs that sent a brighter message to the world.
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Y'all have been requesting this one for like the last hour and a half nonstop. I gotta play it for you. Riley Green, here's his latest. Think as you're drunk. 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

0: and his wife, Caitlin, impersonating each other.
1: Babe, how many calories do you usually burn? 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
2: Babe, you ready to watch this movie? 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
1: Yeah, babe, I'll be in here in 1 minute. 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
1: Then take that off. 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
1: Well, can you at least turn the light off?
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1: Currently, I cannot live without Tums or Omeprazole. I got some crazy acid reflux. The second thing would be some Throat Coat, which is like the best tea ever. You put some honey in it. Sometimes in the morning, I get up and I'll take a liquid IV, the powder, and an emergency powder and put it in some hot water. That's like my go-to every morning. Wakes you up. I've been trying to get off of caffeine, so we're taking Red Bulls off of our rider currently. And you gotta have some Jack Daniels, some Tennessee whiskey to get the party started.
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0: talking about this next song we're going to play is South of Sanity.
1: Well, South of Sanity, I think, I've always loved this song. It was written a while back, wrote it with Mark Nestler and then obviously Carson Chamberlain. I think that while it's written from the perspective of a touring musician, it can kind of be a pretty universal feeling for anybody that their job takes them away from home, whether you're a truck driver or in the military or any manner of things that might take you away from home. You kind of, it's that balance between chasing what you love and what you want to do and maintaining a home life and a stable family as well. And I think that can be a challenge for a lot of people. And this song just kind of speaks to the mental turmoil of trying to balance that stuff and make it happen. So I hope some folks can relate a little bit, and maybe this song is a bit of a comfort to them. It definitely has been to me, and I love it. So
0: let's play it for you. South of Sanity, Zach Top on Country Nights Live.

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0: Dustin Lynch, Easy to Love. 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We've got Coe Wetzel up next by request singing High Road, and here he is talking about that one.
1: 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It came pretty damn easy, and now it's done what it's did and kind of beyond me. It's wild. I don't think I've really sat back and kind of looked at it all the way that everything's going. Like I said before we started, you know, I could be pouring concrete.
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1: Hi, I'd like to make a request.
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1: Sleepless in a Hotel Room, this song.
0: Sleepless in a Hotel Room, great song. That I can do for you, my friend.
1: Yes, it is.

0: Painted You Pretty. Hudson Westbrook talking a little about his 2026 touring.
1: Bailey's been really cool. Me and him have gotten pretty close over like the last few months, and it's cool to like create relationships because like everything's moved very fast, and so I haven't had the chance. I also live in Texas, so like I can't meet up with the Nashville people 24/7. And now that I'm getting to create relationships and just like go on the tours, and I'll get to learn from Morgan and learn from Bailey. Like, I think this year's my learning year. I did it kind of backwards. Last year I headlined, and this year I am supporting, you know? And supporting at a lot bigger venues, though, which will be exciting.
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I've recently had the opportunity to see both Lauren Elena and Chase Matthew in individual concerts. The two of them together, phenomenal. This is All My Exes.

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1: Morgan Wallen is giving back again, this time to Legacy High School in North Las Vegas. His Morgan Wallen Foundation donated nearly $40,000 for new instruments, helping mariachi and orchestra students finally retire worn-out horns and strings. Teachers say at least 30 kids will benefit immediately, with even more once repairs come in. Morgan's been supporting music programs all year, and he's gearing up for a new album era after dropping Been By Now. Russell Dickerson and his wife Kaylee just announced baby number 3 with a beachside video set to his song Famous Back Home. The clip shows the couple and their two boys soaking up family time as Kaylee shows off her growing bump. And the country world lit up with congratulations. And Luke Bryan is reflecting on 9 seasons at the American Idol's judges table. He says he was hesitant at first, juggling stadium tours and a packed schedule, but now calls it one of the best decisions he's made. Idol returns for its 25th season in 2027, with nationwide virtual auditions kicking off August 25th. That's your Country Nights Live news update. I'm Bev Rainey.
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shows the other day had mustaches on, the whole row of people, and she is like, I see you. Not going to talk about that. Here she is with Riley Green. Don't mind if I do.

0: Carry On. That's new music from Kenny Chesney. And here he is talking about the three things that he grew up with as a part of his life.
1: When I was a kid, music had such an impact on my life. I mean, I didn't know that I was going to be doing this for a living. I didn't know it was going to be a life path because I wanted to be an athlete. I love sports. I grew up in an area where sports was a big part of all of our lives.
0: Mm-hmm.
1: And church, sports, and school was all we had, and music.
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always, thank you so much for hanging out with us here on Country Nights Live. I enjoy your company. Hopefully you enjoy mine. I'm always here for you 7 nights a week. It's Flatland Calvary and Never Coming Back.

Good morning, good evening, whatever time of day it is for you. Always happy that you're here. My name's Justin. This is The Overnight Ride. If one day I vanish from these airwaves, it is not because I won the lottery, which I will do. If I ever win the lottery, I'm not going to work. I love the job, but come on. It is because I've started my own raccoon compound. The biggest news in Tennessee and around Nashville. A new law makes it easier to own pet raccoons. You no longer have to pay the permit fee. You got to get them from out-of-state breeders. It'll be me, my raccoons, and my porch.

0: I'm sure this is not a new discovery, but it's the first time that I have witnessed it with my eyes. My name's Justin. This is the Overnight Ride. I was at Costco, the same Costco twice, in under 12 hours. I went the other day and I bought this Kerrygold cheese. And I got home and I ate it. And I immediately said, I have to go back and get another bag. Number one, because it's on sale. Number two, I don't think this bag's going to make it through the weekend. So I went the other night, scanned in, smiled at the guy, bought the cheese, went home, ate it, went back the next morning. Same guy, same scanning. He was a little suspicious because I put the same shirt back on. Gave me a wink and I walked in. Now, I was there late the night before. I was there early the day after. What I discovered is there's Costco walkers. Did you know this? We all know a mall walker. They get there when the mall opens, or they actually open the mall for the walkers. They do laps around the mall. Great way to get your exercise in a temperature-controlled facility. No rain, and you can check out the sales before others do. There's people who just go in Costco in the morning and just walk around. I mean, it is a warehouse. The aisles are wide. You can get your steps in. If you do every single aisle there, you're like walking a mile-ish. And the thing is, there's also free samples. So you could kind of get a free breakfast as you're a Costco walker. You know, a few minutes ago, I mentioned I'm just going to open a raccoon compound with the new law here in Tennessee. In retirement, I may also become a Costco walker. Does this happen anywhere else? Am I late to this?
1: Overnight Ride. You're on the Overnight Ride. Participate in the show anytime at 615-
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just a lot of great words in the biography of Trey Pendley. Number one, from Toad Suck, Arkansas. Number two, debut EP called Podunk. It's Family Man on the Overnight Ride.

Ella Langley, another collaboration this Friday. Her and Ko Wessel teaming up once again for a brand new song. Did it a couple years ago, doing it again. Here's another collab with Morgan Wallen. I Can't Love You Anymore on the Overnight Ride.

0: was done for. Gives me chills just thinking about it, waiting all day for Sunday night. I'm Justin. It's the overnight ride because football's almost back. We got a game tonight that doesn't really count at all. It's going to be horrible. But Carrie Underwood, for the 14th year in a row, will be singing the Sunday night football theme, which, of course, is a little take on Joan Jett and the Blackhearts. I hate myself for loving you. Now, the other day in Nashville, they were filming for Monday Night Football and a theme song for that. That's what I think it was. I saw the casting call. So there may be a new Monday Night Football theme. And it may have to do with country stars. I actually reserved a ticket to go be an extra. But then I woke up on Sunday and I was like, I don't want to go stand in the heat. So I almost had inside information, but my body temperature prevented me from doing that.
1: We're here for you. Second and third shifters, we are here for you. More.
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No, I have edited one of these words because I'm not sure I can say it on the air. But from the mind of Parker McCollum, he is back to his ways on Instagram. He said, "How am I supposed to believe humans are the dominant species when a spider is over here building a house with their hind end?" Makes you think. Dad again with his wife, Haley Ray. It's Parker McCollum killing me on the overnight ride.

0: My name is Justin. This is The Overnight Ride. As always, Justin off air on Instagram. Call, text 615-737-1033. It's Flatland Cavalry. You're never coming back.
1: We

My name is Justin. This is The Overnight Ride. A few weeks into his brand new album, Christian Name, Charles Wesley Godwin will be on the show on Friday to talk about that, his relationship with Luke Combs, and maybe we'll get into some West Virginia football because he tried out for the team. It's Charles and Luke Combs, better that way on The Overnight Ride.

0: Cheyenne the Pony Girl has had a huge week.
1: I have. It's crazy.
0: Almost got in a fight at Raising Cane's over the pink Mega Maroni cups. Mm-hmm. And on the way in today, what did you see?
1: I saw bodies at Belmont.
0: Okay, so Belmont is here in Nashville. It's a school. Like, every songwriter goes there. It's a nice campus, like an old school campus.
1: Yeah, it's like super cutesy.
0: So you're driving by. What do you see?
1: I just see bodies in the back of a semi-truck and then another body on a stretcher in the back of a semi-truck.
0: Okay, did you like stop or what happened?
1: I mean, I was kind of freaking out because I'm like, did nobody call 911 here?
0: And
1: like,
0: were there alive people around?
1: No.
0: They were just sitting there?
1: They were just bodies.
0: Now, don't worry, because you did some research. What was happening?
1: So then I kept driving down the street, yeah. And then I realized there was like a production crew,
0: okay.
1: And like fake green rooms, and like they actually had real cops there that were like blocking off streets. So they were filming, dun dun dun dun, 911 Nashville.
0: Okay, which is an insane show.
1: Yeah.
0: Kane Brown was in it, and then some kid got swept away by a kite. It's crazy.
1: Yeah.
0: The fact that they just left the bodies unattended is wild.
1: Yeah, I mean, they probably were already dead, so they just didn't have to do anything.
0: I don't think they're real.
1: Yeah, kind of sad.
0: Could you see what they were made of?
1: No, I didn't get that close, but I should go back and sniff them out.
2: Be right back.
3: Third shifters and those that avoid the sun. Thank you for being part of our family.
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So Cheyenne the Pony Girl was telling me about 911 Nashville, and I just found out they are filming next to my apartment on Monday. The casting call that I was sent said we need people to play residents of where I live, and we'll pay you $100 for the day. I'm already a resident. I already pay rent. Can I just sit at my window and you pay me $100? The laziest extra of all time. It's Ella Langley, Loving Life Again on the Overnight Ride.

0: is called Jaded. It is out this Friday, of course. Ko released his album, The Night Champion, about 2 months ago. Then immediately started teasing new music, even put a number on a billboard here in Nashville for you to call. Not the first time they worked together, though. Back when Ella was just taking off, That's Why We Fight between those two, which should have been a bigger song. Let's put that out there. But Jaded, Ko Wetzel, Ella Langley is out this Friday.
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I don't know this would get certified by the Guinness Book of World Records, but official, Luke Combs, first solo country act to sell out Wembley Stadium. Does he get the plaque? Did they put him in the book? Remember the Guinness World Record books? Every year at Christmas, I got one of those.

Not confirmed yet that Luke Bryan, Carrie Underwood, and Lionel Richie will be back for the upcoming season of American Idol. It'll probably happen. The other news was Luke Bryan very hesitant to accept his role on the show because he was touring. Wasn't sure he could juggle both, and now he's juggled them for 10 years. Enough.

I learn new things every day. The first thing I learned is that on Megan Maroney's tour bus, she was able to put wallpaper up. Second thing I learned, you can wallpaper a bathroom on the tour bus. Stuck out during her tour bus tour. It's Megan Maroney medicine on the overnight ride.

0: Now, I know she's asleep, so I can talk a little bit about my mom. My name's Justin. This is the Overnight Ride. After years of working, a hard-working woman, today is the day she retires. I thought it was on Friday. That's what my dad told me 6 months ago. But he called me on Wednesday and said, hey, it's actually August 6th because they gave your mom Friday off. I'm like, what? They moved her date? Whatever. Well, congratulations to my mom. Been working my whole life. Before I was born, she started at a vet hospital. My dad went to pick her up for dinner one night and a dog threw up on him. And I believe that was like right around when they started dating. So their work life and their married life has made it through everything. And I'm trying to get her to stay busy because she has to be busy. Like me, she is a busybody. So I keep pushing Trader Joe's on her because I'm there so much. And I just realized you can get a 20% discount. And every phone call we have is about Trader Joe's food. I feel like I've been preparing my mom for her post-work career forever. Anyway, mom, congratulations. My sister Carly has got you a card and balloons because I cannot be there. They will be there later on. Enjoy your last day and then obviously enjoy the drinks afterwards. Congratulations on your retirement.
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Again, congratulations to my mom and her retirement today. My dad and I are trying to get her into golf so we can all golf together as a family. A great family activity. And then she can drive us home because of all the Miller Lights we'll probably consume. Ulterior motive, maybe. Congratulations, yes, a big one.

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As always, on Instagram, Justin Off Air. 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It's John Morgan and Kid Myself.

I doubt they'll cross over, but in my mind, this would be hilarious. Sturgis starts this week, the big motorcycle rally in South Dakota. Rob Zombie and Lainey Wilson are playing on the same night. I doubt they'll show up at each other's shows, but that would be hilarious. Imagine Rob Zombie singing this one with her. It's Phone Keys Wallet on the overnight ride.

Safe to assume if you are listening at this time right now, you yourself do not own an American Girl doll, but niece, daughter, granddaughter may own one. Christmas has been figured out for you because American Girl dolls, they're releasing a Megan Maroney one this Christmas, exclusively at Target and online at Target. It's a doll. There's accessories too for the other dolls, but the Megan Maroney doll, pink sparkly dress, hard to say, signature white boots with bows on them. I don't see the price on here, but now she's commemorated in an American Girl doll, which will be right around Christmas. We're figuring this out together. I know you don't own

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Kane Brown Woman on The Overnight Ride. He will be on the show in just a couple weeks. Can't wait to ask him about the new album, which is definitely happening. And a song clip that's floating around of him singing Shania Twain. I think there's something behind that. Friday, Charles Wesley Godwin's on the show. Right now, it's John Party and Boots Off.

turned the mics off last Friday, and Wyatt Flores was just talking to me. We were talking about his song Wildcat, which is about him being a mascot. And he told me one time he was in the mascot uniform, tried to do a flip or something, and kicked the cheerleader in the face. Then wrote a song about it. Carter Faith and Wyatt Flores, It's Nothing Better to Do on the Overnight Ride.

0: I'm convinced that every town in America has somebody who dresses up as Spider-Man and just hangs around. My name's Justin. This is the Overnight Ride. And this is not just because of the new Spider-Man movie, which is making a ton of money. But when I lived in Binghamton, New York, there was a guy who dressed as Spider-Man and he just hung out in a parking garage and took pictures in Spider-Man poses on top of his cars. He would just hang out and walk around town as Spider-Man. I think every town might have one. Now I'm fully convinced because in Washington, D.C., a guy just had left Spider-Man Brand New Day, the new movie, and saved someone from assault. He heard a woman crying in the park, distracted the mugger, which allowed the woman to get away. Then he called 911 and stayed with the woman until officers arrived. Of course, the guy who did the mugging did get arrested. Now, he was coming from the movie, but I'm still convinced there's at least one dude hanging out in every city in America, every town in America, dressed as Spider-Man. The one in Binghamton, though, he was just taking pictures with his car.
1: We get you through the night, or the early morning, depending on your perspective.
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fellow lefty, Boston, on the overnight ride, just played Lollapalooza in Chicago. A couple years after being in the crowd at Lollapalooza in Chicago. It's Chris Young. I didn't come here to leave.

My name is Justin. This is The Overnight Ride. Can always find me on Instagram, Justin Off Air. It's Dustin Lynch and Easy to Love.

0: Loved from Des Moines to Dallas, from Atlanta to Fresno. This is the Overnight Ride.
1: He's a ranch hand in a pinch, man. Hotter than the red on the cattle brand. Cause she's a gold digger with a quick trigger. A cast iron skillet swinging lid flipper. 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

horseback. 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

0: Horseback.
1: Cody Johnson, horseback on the overnight ride. I got to give it to him. He's always getting it in. I mean, workouts, but roping has a little bull dummy he takes on the road. I think it's stored underneath the bus. Put it out whenever parking lot he's parked in and gets his team roping practice in when he's not at home with the real thing. If you don't have time to do something you love, just look at Cody Johnson.
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total of $1 million, maybe a little more, donated by Morgan Wallen to local schools on his Still the Problem tour for their music programs. New now from Morgan. Been by now on the Overnight Ride.

National IPA Day today. My name's Justin. This is the Overnight Ride. You may think they taste like tree bark and they're gross, or you may think they taste like tree bark and they're delicious. I'm in the second one. Either way, celebrate with me. Luke Bryan, someone else calling you baby on the Overnight Ride.

I'm Justin. This is the Overnight Ride. Nate Smith weight loss. Very inspiring. He was 275 pounds. He wants to be 185. Pretty sure he's well on the way. I want to say he's right around 75, 80 pounds down. Good for him. Let's fix what you didn't break on the Overnight Ride.

0: 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Who's this?
1: Just a joke guy.
0: Calling us from the great state of Texas. What do you got tonight?
1: I went to the bathroom at a restaurant today and was extra careful. I washed my hands, opened the door with my elbow, raised the toilet seat with my foot, switched on the water faucet with the tissue, then opened the bathroom door to leave with my elbow. And when I returned to the table, I realized I forgot to pull up my pants. You know, I'm old. I used to rock around the clock. Now I limp around the block. This is Jeff the Joke Guy, signing off.
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Ella Langley, Loving Life Again on the Overnight Ride. I didn't know this was a thing. So she's got that beer coming out with Shiner Beer on the 13th of August with dandelion honey. Okay, here's how you make it. You boil fresh dandelion petals with water, lemon, and sugar. I didn't know that was a thing. I thought they were milking the dandelions. Anyway, the fresh Kolsch beer is out on the 13th with dandelion honey.

Jelly Roll hands up on the overnight ride, taking a couple years off of touring. He says it. Do I believe it? I think he'll be back on the road. I mean, that's a new song, so there's got to be a new album on the way, right? 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

0: Thomas Rhett could not do the countdown. Well, he did, but not officially. My name's Justin. This is the Overnight Ride. If you're unaware with Luke Combs, when he sings one too many, he counts down the beers on his hands. But when he does two, it's his ring finger and his pinky finger, which is hard to hold up as two. Thomas Rhett had to practice because his hands don't bend that way. He did nail it on stage. Now I try to do that. Put up the number two with just your pinky and your ring finger. 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I feel your pain, TR.
1: Didn't win the lotto, but the dogs won. 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

0: Brantley Gilbert, good damn on the overnight ride. My name's Justin. The brand new album, Sins of the Father, is out right now. 15 new tracks. A lot of buzz online about the album. A lot of people saying could be in contention for album of the year. I just want to say I called Parker McCollum winning at the ACM, so I'm no expert. I just like the music.
1: We're here for you. Second and third shifters, we are here for you.

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a delicacy, according to Shane Proffitt. He showed us what he used to eat when he cut lawns for the city of Columbia right here in Tennessee. A can of barbecue Vienna sausages. Out of the can, he takes club crackers, little cracker sandwiches, puts one on top, pops in his mouth, which I didn't think was crazy. Nice little snack. He did say he enjoys slurping the little gelatin off the top of the Vienna sausages. Now, as someone who eats cold Chef Boyardee out of the can, I think the gelatin on top might be too far for me.

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And what took you so long? You told

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Chance of a stray shower today with a high of 87. Blue is coming to the Scrappers game on Friday night. 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

105.1 is K105. Hi there, it's JT and Margie. This hour's loyal listener shout-out going out to Amber Edie of Warren Sharon Road.

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With JT and Margie, the voice is going to be switching things up next year. We've got details on the way coming up for you. 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

0: Megan Maroney is on 105.1 K105. Hi there, it's JT and Margie with the morning show.
1: Happy Thursday to you. So there's going to be a new celebrity edition of The Voice. It's going to premiere next spring. It's called The Voice Celebrity. There's only going to be three coaches instead of four. It'll be Joe Jonas, Queen Latifah, and Riley Green. He's going to be making his coaching debut. But the contestants are going to be actors and musicians and athletes and comedians and reality stars and influencers. And I don't know if this is going to be cringy or not.
0: I don't know. They're mixing it up. The show is also going to include Voice Boot Camp, which will give a backstage look as celebrities prepare for their blind auditions and a VIP room. Well, that's going to bring artists together so they can watch their fellow celebrities take the stage.
1: I'm just praying Tom Brady doesn't try to do this. Please don't. Just don't do it, Tom Brady.
0: That's it.
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105.1 is K105. Hi there, it's JT and Margie. Luke Bryan's currently on his Word of the Street tour, promoting his new album, Signs. That's due out September 18th.

0: 105.1 K105 with JT and Margie. Fast Facts coming up. We're going to tell you about a building that seems to grow each and every year.
1: It sure does.

0: Jason Aldean, Whiskey Drink on 105.1 K105. And a good morning to you. It's JTMRG here with The Morning Show.
1: And we've got some fast facts for you this Thursday morning so you can wow your coworkers.
0: Yeah.
1: Or win trivia night at some point.
0: That's right.
1: Here's one. Sea otters hold hands while sleeping so they don't drift apart in the currents.
0: How about that?
1: You and I hold hands sometime.
0: Yeah, sometimes we do.
1: So we don't fall out of bed.
0: Yeah, we try to keep each other on board. The Eiffel Tower height changes. It grows up to 6 inches in the summer heat.
1: What?
0: Due to thermal expansion.
1: Wow.
0: So I guess at some point in time, it'll be like a mile high.
1: It'll be. Who measured it?
0: I don't know.
1: Nintendo, I never knew this, was founded in 1889. It was a handmade playing card company.
0: Really?
1: Look what it's become.
0: Yeah. How about this? Clouds are heavy. An average cumulus cloud weighs around 1.1 million pounds.
1: Why doesn't it crush airplanes then?
0: I don't know.
1: When you fly through them. And human bones are stronger than concrete, pound for pound, when they're resisting compression.
0: There you go. There's your Fast Facts for Thursday on K105.
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105.1 is K105, your hometown country station. Good morning, it's JT and Margie here. Thanks for being with us. More news on the Columbiana County Fair coming up during Quick Hits. Right now, Kenny Chesney, Don't Happen Twice. It's on K105.

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1: We've got a question up on our K105 Facebook page. If you could pair up a 90s country star with a current country artist, who would they be? 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
2: You were saying that I was too dumb to be a criminal.
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0: Well, our crackpots for today come from Tuscaloosa County, Michigan. Officers were keeping an eye on an area where a large party was being promoted on TikTok. The next thing you know, a car with seven crackpots pulls up. They start doing donuts in the middle of the intersection.
1: Okay.
0: Bad idea. Not only were they busted for a traffic violation, the three men were found to be carrying handguns without permits.
1: That's great. That's
0: Hope
1: great.
0: You enjoyed the donuts, guys, because you are now under arrest.
1: Children, cops know how to read social media. Stop posting stuff.
0: Let's give them one.
6: The who? The her?

0: 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Your
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This hour's loyal listener shout out going out to Pearl Sitar of Warren. 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We were young.

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1: We've got a question up. You forgot who we were for a second?
0: Yeah,
1: there?
0: No.
1: We got a question up on our K105 Facebook page. If you could pair up a 90s country star with a current country artist, who would it be? Drop your answer in the comments for us.
2: You were saying that I was too dumb to be a criminal.
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4: How dumb can you be?
0: Well, our crackpots today come from Tuscola County, Michigan. Officers were keeping an eye on an area where a large party was being promoted on TikTok. Next thing you know, a car with 7 crackpots pulls up. They start doing donuts in the middle of the intersection. Not a good idea.
1: Way to go.
0: Not only were they busted for a traffic violation, 3 of the men were found to be carrying handguns without permits.
1: All right.
0: Nice job. Hope you enjoyed the donuts, because now you're under arrest.
1: Let's give them one.
5: 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The her.
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JTMRG here for the morning show. This hour's loyal listener shout out going out to Holly Saltzgiver of Flowers Avenue. 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

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Coming up, we're going to be talking about business and finance. 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
1: Well, this is interesting. According to a new survey, skipping business school and focusing on your AI skills might actually be the smarter move if you want to get into the world of big business and finance.
0: That's right, because it turns out 86% of financial bosses think AI skills are more useful than a traditional business degree, which can cost over $250,000.
1: Right.
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1: 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You get the job, and then you go on AI and say, what am I supposed to do?
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0: 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Hi there, it's JT and Margie.
1: We told you a story a while ago about how some researchers think you could make a raccoon a pet, that they could be domesticated just like dogs.
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0: That's thanks to a brand new law. State residents no longer have to pay a $31 permit fee to keep a pet raccoon. The good people of Tennessee still can't capture a raccoon from the wild, but they can legally get one from out-of-state breeders as long as it's vaccinated and was not taken from the wild.
1: No, thank you. They're cute. Raccoons are very cute, but I do not want a pet that can rip my face off, so no thank you.
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We need to find out an update, Margie, on Kane Brown after taking that golf shot to the head.

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Thomas Rhett's going to be at Blossom September 12th. 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
1: This is kind of a good news story, or maybe it's a loser story. I'm not sure here. A Wisconsin man named Ernie came to the rescue of a Detroit rock band recently. The band's called the Autumn Kings. They were driving down a rural highway following a performance at Rockfest, and their van broke down.
0: Naturally.
1: Mm-hmm.
0: Unfortunately, it needed 2 days of engine repairs, but the group had just 10 hours to make it 500 miles to their next show at Michigan's Upheaval Festival. But Ernie came to the rescue and handed over the keys to his Ford Explorer so the band could finish their tour dates. That is one trusting dude.
1: Who does that? They went from Wisconsin to Michigan. Who does that?
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0: 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And a good morning to you, JT and Margie here.
1: It's amazing how smart animals are and how intuitive animals are, and we take it for granted.
0: Yeah.
1: But there was a tiny chihuahua named Flag. He may have helped save his owner's life. He kept repeatedly pawing at the underside of her arm, constantly, over and over. She thought, let me go see if there's something there. She got checked, was diagnosed with an aggressive form of breast cancer.
0: They say the dogs can sense cancer.
1: And cats, too.
0: And cats too. Yeah. Luckily, the owner is now cancer-free, but she says Flag's unusual behavior prompted her to go to a doctor. She noticed that the dog stopped pawing at her arm after her first round of chemotherapy and has not done it since.
1: That is just amazing.
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Hi there, it's JT and Margie. That's it for us. As always, guys, thanks so much for your time. We'll see you tomorrow morning, bright and early. Here's Chase Matthew.

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0: 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And it's coming to Blossom Saturday, September 12th.
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0: 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What you got?
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0: 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And it's coming to Blossom Saturday, September 12th.
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0: 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And it's coming to Blossom Saturday, September 12th.
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0: 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And it's coming to Blossom Saturday, September 12th.
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winner, winner chicken dinner last night, the Powerball drawing. So now it's up to $856 million for Saturday night's drawing. Wow. 105.1 K105. So if you're taking in one lump sum or over 30 years, let's win the money first, then decide.

0: Guinan certified superstar Thomas Rhett turns up the volume for summer with the Soundtrack to Life tour. And it's coming to Blossom Saturday, September 12th.
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0: Yeah, man. Jelly Roll says he's taken a break for a year or two from performing. He told the crowd at a show last week, quote, "I'm fixing to take some time off and heal. Thank you for the opportunity." Godspeed, my man. 105.1 K105. Neil Armstrong's childhood home is up for sale in Wapakoneta, Ohio. Where is that? It's about an hour or so northwest of Columbus as the Crow or Apollo Moonlander flies. 1,539 square feet, three bedrooms, two bath home built in 1908. The estimate right now on it is $430,000, but...
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0: Big news out of Cleveland. Cleveland's WNBA team will be known as the Sirens. They begin play in 2028. The Cleveland Sirens.
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Martin Beck, Kangaroo Freeway in K105. Hall of Fame game tonight down in Canton at Tom Benson Hall of Fame Stadium. The Carolina Panthers and Arizona Cardinals. Holy generic football game, Batman, but yeah, football's here at last.

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0: Well, it's 5 o'clock somewhere, right? 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

0: Hornbeck Kangaroo Freeway on 105.1 K105. And Chris Stapleton, you should probably get out of here. No, not you. You hang in there. Shotgun Taylor here. How you doing? There's a list of the most dangerous animals by state out on the internets, and it includes several different kinds of bears and snakes. Oh, my. But there's also states where the most dangerous are dogs and mosquitoes. What about cats? Here in Ohio and PA, white-tailed deer are the most dangerous. Yeah, I think we've all had a near miss or 10 with those.
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Meanwhile, down in Canton, Hall of Fame game tonight between the Panthers and the Cardinals. 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

0: No winner, winner chicken dinner in the Powerball last night, so Saturday night's drawing is up to $856 million. 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

Yeah, Hall of Fame game tonight down in Canton. Arizona versus Carolina. Holy generic football game there, Batman. By the way, all the ads for the Super Bowl coming up have been sold out. $10 million each. K105.

0: Zach Toppin, south of Sanity on K105. But I can't get there because all the roads around here are closed these days, or down to one lane. 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

Jet Lag. I'm Bev Rainey. Thank you, as always, for joining us for your evening party full of all your favorite country stars. Oh, speaking of, Megan Maroney is going to be on the show with us tomorrow night starting at 7 o'clock. Don't miss out on that. She's always fun to chat with. We hope that she brings her brand new car.

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1: 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Y'all gonna see me cry again.
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Cole Swindell is definitely a proud girl dad, and I love his baby's name. It's Rainey, spelled just like my last name. Here's his latest on Country Nights Live. You know it, it's called Girl Dad. I hate

0: 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What song would you like to hear tonight?
1: I'd love to hear the song MacArthur.
0: Okay, what's your name? Where are you calling in from tonight?
1: My name is Tim from Pleasant Grove.
0: All right, thanks so much for calling in. It's Hardy, Eric Church, Morgan Wallen, and Tim McGraw. My

0: the latest music news now.
1: Jason Aldean says if he could get rid of anything in country music, he'd actually wipe out social media altogether. He admits that's a very unpopular answer, especially with his wife Brittany being a major influencer. But Aldean says people have taken social platforms far beyond what they were meant to be, and he wishes he could hit reset. The Zac Brown Band's John Driscoll Hopkins says he's chasing the clock as he continues to battle ALS. Hopkins is taking more family trips, recording, and still touring, but worries staying so active may be stressing his body. He hopes his progression stays slow and he can keep singing as long as possible. And two big tour changes. Parker McCollum postponed two shows as he and his wife welcomed baby number two, saying family comes first. And Bailey Zimmerman canceled the entire international leg of his tour to focus on important family matters, assuring fans everything is okay. He just needs to be home right now. That's your Country Nights Live news update. I'm Bev Rainey.
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Mahomes absolutely packed the house at Wembley. Yes, Wembley, the other day in the UK. The UK is loving him right now. He is selling out everywhere. Here's Bee Bayou.

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